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1: 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And right now, you're tuned into the hottest mixes with my boy RS Digital. Let's go.

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1: 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You know, we don't start the show without playing this from the album.

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That's what we do round here, girl. Feel the vibes and come alive, Musicology. Day one of two. Yo, Kalissa, talk to me, baby. 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

0: good side of life. I did tell you I was super, super, super excited. You know why? We're going to feature the first of one of two albums. They normally say ladies before gentlemen, so let me do it that way. Mumma Faya, Queen Ifrika, is a brand new album. Let me just squeeze them noises down a little bit lower than that. Wow, no. Tekin, where may I say, you know, brand spanking new. When me say brand new, me mean... brand spanking new. Me large up and salute Nunun from Na Rosh Records. The album's called A Breath of Life. Distributed worldwide by the man we just played, his father, Kimani Marley. Tuff Gong Records or Tuff Gong International. It's Queen Ifrika's first album since Climb, which came out 2017. With 2026, no, so 27, one more year would I make 10 years. Since Mumma Faya have a new album, the album's bad. Listen to me, the album is what women say, the album bad, like yours. Let me see how much tune I want to play tonight. 2, 4, 6. You know what? Let me not even say another word. Brand spanking new from the album Breath of Life. I'm not even going to play the title track. Why you hear them tune now?
1: Hello there, you teeny bopper and whippersnapper. And if you happen to be like

0: 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But last year, my good friend Bolby York, he said, Colin, lick that rhythm over for Chris Martin. Yo, listen what Queen Ifrika do with it.
1: Hello there, you teeny bopper and whippersnapper. And if you am...

years. And I think, like I said, she's got soft. She's going to feature on a rhythm originally done by Jonjo Laws back in 1981. Featured Little John and Billy Boyo when they were in their prime. She's licked the rhythm over and they're calling the song High Grade. Watch fire now, watch fire now, fire! Back to back now.

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We're featuring a brand new album from Queen Ifrika. It's called Breath of Life from Nah Rush Records.

Well, I think I'm going to squeeze in one more. Let me just freeze that and stop the jingles. Wagwan people, tell me wagwan. Me no understand. You know what? Let me play the title track. Very different, more spiritual than usual. And then, like I said, we don't have one. We have two albums to feature. And guess what? After this next tune, Breath of Life from Queen Ifrika, we're going to play the brand new album from Pressure Burst the Pipe, the Virgin Islands' finest. Him and Zion I King team up. So you know, it pad like yours. Roots rock reggae on your radio. This is the Big Bad Vibes Machine. 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

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This is the vibes. Queen Ifrika, Breath of Life, title track from the album. Brand spanking new and good for you.

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Do check it out on

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as we feature in the second hour a few tracks from the Pressure Bus Pipe album. Got to big up Johnson. I know this is his favourite artist. And can't leave out my friend Avril. Avril, have this one on me.

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No, not yet. Not yet. Wait your turn. Let me talk first. We featured the first two songs on albums. Marcia Griffiths had an album last year. Can't remember what that album's called. Shame. But we're going to feature, she did a track from the rhythm, Mr. Talkative. And Michael Rose, we featured his album last year. And that same rhythm was on that album. And that song was called Babylon City. It looks like they've decided to make a serial out of the rhythm. And the rhythm's called The Caution Rhythm. Has such great artists like Yashima McLeod from the UK, Jar Device, Luciano, Morgan Heritage is featured on there. It's a nice tune by, what's his name? Tenor Star. Sounding very much like someone else. So let's feature

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We follow this with Dre Island.

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1: song called Never Had a Love. As we continue with some more brand new right here on The Vibes, keeping it alive.

vibes of Dre Island, utilizing Alton Ellis, the King of Rock and Soul. I'm Still in Love with You, Girl, made very popular by Sean Paul and Sasha in the 2000s. Very unique reinterpolation of that song. Never had a love like this. Dre Island, brand spanking new and good for you. We keep the vibes alive. Shout out to my boy Frenchie, was in the same premises as me not so long ago. Come

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7: We wake you up to take you up. 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

What me say? 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RS Digital. 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

0: night, Jesse Royals' Broken Wind, at various dates of release, starting at 2014, the 2nd June, 2020, 2022 for the 3rd, and Broken Wings 2019. 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

0: 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You have the right to pass. You have the right to escape.
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7: 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My name is RS Digital. And you probably know Philip Doobie, better known as Lucky Doobie, would have celebrated his birthday had he still been alive with us on August the 3rd. He was born 1964. We will do Reggae Earth Strongs next week. But for now, let's play at least an hour's worth of Lucky Doobie in celebration of the great man's music.

Children of the Streets from the Together as One UK album. I've Got You, Babe, from the Slave album. If it will stay.

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Squeeze More tune. Here's another one you don't hear that often. It's called On My Own. Play some different ones tonight. Next one I'm sure you'll be familiar with.

0: 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Vibes, the new number one. Number one. Number one. Number one. Number one. Number one. Number one.
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4: Hey yo, what up? It's your boy D-Money Martinez. And right now, you're

possibly the last veteran, passed on Sunday. He went by the name of Owen Gray. He was one of the earliest people to record at the starting of reggae, was still

popular songs and one or two of my personal mixes. So without further ado, we say rest in peace and eternal paradise to the late, great Owen Grant.

And remember, this is a man who started his career at doo-wop. He later went on to Studio One. So he saw everything. He saw Jamaican music turned

1976, when that song was originally recorded, never saw the light of day. Here he is doing a interpolation of Robert Nesta Marley's Green Guava Jelly. Tribute to Bob Marley, Owen Gray. Tribute to Owen Gray.

The late legendary Slim Keith, Slim Myth, and a song called Sincerely. What's interesting about this song is the rhythm is actually the Wailers playing it. This rhythm is known as Brand New Secondhand, the second version, which the Robert Nesta and the Wailing Wailers did for the late Lee Scratch Perry in 1971. Let's squeeze. You're just a brand new second hand. Wanna remember that? All right, listen again.

A washboard overdub on this in the form of a wah wah guitar. And of course, the rhythm speeded up quite some compared to the original brand new second hand girl, the Peter Tosh on lead vocal. Which leads us to our final song for our little tribute to Owen Gray tonight. Here's a personal mix with me on the 8-track original multi-track tape.

That explains a lot of the reason why he covered many of those songs. This song's called Sentimental Reason. Big song. Well, grandparents. Personally. Mixed in Jamaica at King Tubby Studio.

0: I saw them thing here come. Jacob Killer Miller for the next hour and some. And my choice of Jacob Miller. We're not going to play the regular mix-up mood and them thing there. I'm going to play out of the archive. So I'm going to kick off with this. You all know it. The original rhythm was created in 1967, played by Nailin Tate and the Jets, recorded at Whirl Recording Studios in Kingston, Jamaica. Written and performed by Robert Nesta Marley and the Wailers. The song originally was called Hypocrite. Some 20 years later, Prince Jammies, as he was then now known as King Jammies, re-licked the rhythm, but not before Joe Gibbs did it. So it shows you how popular that rhythm was. Studio One even re-licked the rhythm. We're going to play the Mighty Twos version, licked at Joe Gibbs, 1978. We're going to feature Jacob Miller on that Hypocrite rhythm. You guys would know this rhythm as Bonafide upon a Weka from the Mighty Bushman. But the original lick of that rhythm was Little John for King Jammies. Enough history, let's play some tune.
1: This is the Rockers.
0: Ladies and gentlemen, this is the Rockers.
1: Tape rolling, down to the middle. This is the Rockers. This is the Rockers, baby.

0: but done as a solo project. Not sure how that worked out. You Keep On Knocking. And from that same period, let's play another song that started life at Studio One, written by Alton Ellis and recorded at the legendary 13 Brentford Road, Kingston, Jamaica. We know it as the College of Knowledge, Studio One, a song called I'm Just a Guy. Rob-a-dub.
1: I'm just a dreamer.

split in two. The band was called Inner Circle. From that band, two bands developed. Inner Circle continued with the Lewis Brothers, and Ibu Kropa and Friends went on to make Third World. Well, this is the biggest ganja anthem recorded in the 70s. It's called Tired in a Bush. I'm going to give you a version that never come out of Road Rigaha.

All right, so on to a song written by Bob Dylan. 1 year later, 3 years before his death, he recorded what would turn out to be an album. Some of the album got released in different mix formats, but I'm going to play you the original raw version of Jacob Miller and the Inner Circle singing Bob Dylan's captivating Ice.

1974 is the year. The great Jacob Killer Miller. All right, let's deep further up in the archive. There's a very rare song called Meet Me.

Really makes me wonder who Olivia is, who he name checks her in the song. Let's play Jacob Miller covering Keith Anderson, aka Bob Marley's Bob Anderson, Bob Andy.

Here he is. If you're a regular listener to Musicology, you would have heard me speak about a group called the Heptones. Barrington Llewellyn, Earl Morgan and Leroy Sibbles, they recorded this song for Studio One in 1968. 11 years later, Jacob covers it. It's called I've Got the Handle.

Jacob Killer Miller and his reinterpolation of the Heptones classic 1968 Studio One recording, I've Got the Handle, recorded at the College of Knowledge Studio One. On this version, the Inner Circle Band, the Lewis Brothers and drum and bass respectively. Let's go to the 1974 Festival Classic entrance. I think he came number two with this song. It's called All Night Till Daylight. Recorded in the same session as the

Two in a row. Let me just pull up that tune there. Two in a row covering the Right Honourable Robert Nesta Marley. And here's the sickening thing about that. 2 weeks before his death, they went on a tour to Brazil and Bob Marley and Chris Blackwell signed Jacob Killer Miller to Island Records. Only John knows what he would have become because he was already a legend in Jamaica. If he had gone international, the world could have been his own. Rest in peace, Jacob Miller. Two from Bob. I might see if I can find a third Bob Marley tune and cover.

Here he is again singing about more females. Let me see if I can find a tune called A Girl Named Pat. But in the meantime, between time, let me feature a tribute to a Chinese Jamaican called Suzy Wong.

An ultra Chinese Jamaican Susie Wong. Let's big up our friends at Auto Trade. And we continue with some love songs from Jacob Killer Miller. No, we're not playing that. We're not playing that. Let me play a song called Every Day With You Girl. Rare as hen's teeth. For those who like their music deep and dark, Jacob Killer Miller.

the Who Kim Brothers rare tune. So our final in our trio of songs, love songs from Jacob Miller, here's another girl. This one's called

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This one's called Each One Teach One. Never has a greater sentiment been said. Redeem.

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I'm gonna play the original slow version. And no, I didn't slow it down. Just making you know how it sounded when it was originally released.

is one that I never heard until I came to Dominica, as much as I'm a fan of Jacob Miller. Didn't listen to any of the Portsmouthius albums that were released after his death. A Chapter a Day. I pray and I meditate and keep the devil away. From the album Mixed Up Mood, this is the original mix and not the remix.

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0: And of course, this was a collection of songs, one of two albums that were put together from songs that weren't 100% complete. Large Up Riri. All right, my time now. Let's take you back to 18 Drummondly Avenue. King Tubby and Jacob Killer Miller. He was known as the studio idler because he was always in the studio and always wanted to voice any rhythm he heard. This rhythm was written and recorded some 2 years before he actually voiced it in 1973. It was voiced by Horace Innes, a.k.a. Horace Andy. The song was a cover of Bill Withers' Ain't No Sunshine. Jacob Killam was in love with the rhythm and begged the mighty King Tubbies to voice it. He voiced 3 songs on it. One of them was called Ayanaya Rasta. The other 2 were called False Rasta. And the final piece on the rhythm, and I know I said 3, was another take where he's talking about Dreadlocks Don't Want to Fly on Iron Birds. Let me take you into the studio again. Him and King Tubbies at top at the beginning. Listen, Joe.
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1: Where's some of that, bro?
0: All the artists we lost in 2025. Here's another rare

Actually, let me see. I did say the last one, but I'm going to do this randomly. Let me see if I can find this song. I'm going to play you Jacob Killamiller's first ever recording. Only saw release in 2024, but let me see if Mickey, I'll find it. My girl has left me. Girl. So everything him do is a girl thing. This was the original recording on the Nanny Goat rhythm. Never released. I'm going to give you the actual official non-release. This is the guy demo. Final tune from Jacob Killamiller. Then we touch one song from each artist that we lost through the year 2025. I want to large up the only other man who could play this in the world. A man we call Tony Screw plays downbeat sound in New York alongside myself. This is the original mix. Go and look this up on YouTube. You'll find another mix of it. Jacob Miller at a very young age at Studio One. The year is 1968, so work it out. He died before.

And you know, when I go down this road, I can't help myself. Another young Jacob Killer Miller. Recorded in the same session. One of five songs. The other three have been lost to time. Well, let me draw this one. Love is a treasure.

living veteran. His career started way back in 1957. We did a little tribute to him. On 11th of April this year, we lost another granddaddy, the great.

Boris Gardner on bass and Mikey Boo Richards on drums. Yeah, man, history in the making. All right, we go back some years to 1971, where we find the late, great Ken Parker, who we lost this year, doing his vocal version of Kris Kristofferson's Help Me Make It Through the Night, and Nat John Hall's version. This is Treasure Isle. This time using his baritone.

And this one was the hardest one for me. This man was legendary in the dance halls. He needs no introduction. Final song, died at the age of 65 years in Fort Lauderdale, Florida, the United States of America, on March 11th. I did say early March.

to touch two pieces of the original. Stand up around, very quickly for historical value. Thank you, Coco T. Sleep in peace. This is the piece you know, but this is not the original.

Freeze, the A3. This is the original 1967, recorded for Bob Marley and the Wailers for themselves, for their Wailing Solemn and with God. Voiced at the legendary Studio One, recorded at World Studios. This is the original Lick of That Rhythm there.

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1: 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You know, we don't start the show without playing this from the album.

That's what we do around here, girl. Feel the vibes and come alive. Musicology. Day one of two. Yo, Kalissa. 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

0: good side of life. 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You know why? We're going to feature the first of one of two albums. They normally say ladies before gentlemen, so let me do it that way. Mumafaya, Queen Ifrika, is a brand new album. Let me just squeeze them noises down a little bit lower than that. Wow, no. Tekin, where me I say, you know, brand spanking new. When me say brand new, me mean. Brand new! Oh, brand spanking new. Me large up and salute Nunun from Nah Rosh Records. The album's called A Breath of Life. Distributed worldwide by the man we just played, his father, Kimani Marley. Tuff Gong Records, or Tuff Gong International. It's Queen Ifrika's first album since Climb, which came out 2017. With 2026, no, so 27, one more year, would I make 10 years? Since Mumafaya have a new album, the album's bad. Listen to me, the album is what women say, the album bad, like yours. See how much Chuma I play tonight. 2, 4, 6. You know what? Let me not even say another word. Brand spanking new from the album Breath of Life. I'm not even going to play the title track. Why you hear them tuna?
1: Hello there, you teeny bopper and whippersnapper. And if you am

0: 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It was a soul song. But last year, my good friend Bolby York, he said, Colin, lick that rhythm over for Chris Martin. Yo, listen what Queen Ifrika do with it.
1: Hello there, you teeny bopper and whippersnapper. And if you am

A Breath of Life. 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I don't think, like I said, she's got soft. She's going to feature on a rhythm originally done by Jonjo Laws back in 1981. Featured Little John and Billy Boyo when they were in their prime. She's licked the rhythm over and they're calling the song High Grade. Watch fire now, watch fire now, fire!

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Me no understand. You know what? Let me play the title track. Very different, more spiritual than usual. And then, like I said, we don't have one. We have two albums to feature. And guess what? After this next tune, Breath of Life from Queen Ifrika, we're going to play the brand new album from Pressure Burst the Pipe, the Virgin Islands finest. Him and Zion I King team up. So you know, it pad like yours. Roots rock reggae on your radio. This is the Big Bad Vibes Machine. 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

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Queen Ifrika, Breath of Life, title track from the album. 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

speaker. It's called Breath of Life. 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

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So from the brand new album released a couple of weeks ago, it's called All For A Time. Let me squeeze that tune now. Rasta Children.

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as we feature in the second hour a few tracks from the Pressure Bus Pipe album. Got to big up Johnson. I know this is his favourite artist. And can't leave out my friend Avril. Avril, have this one on me. Rob-a-dob style.

Christopher Ellis, signed by Geta Youth International, of Marley's son, has a brand new single called My Sound. Let's feature.

All right, so we're going to feature a brand new rhythm from Stingray. No, not yet. Not yet. Wait your turn. Let me talk first. We featured the first two songs on albums. Marcy Griffiths had an album last year. Can't remember what that album's called. Shame. But we're going to feature, she did a track from the rhythm, Mr. Talkative. And Michael Rose, we featured his album last year. And that same rhythm was on that album. And that song was called Babylon City. It looks like they've decided to make a serial out of the rhythm. And the rhythm's called The Caution Rhythm. Has such great artists like Yashima McLeod from the UK, Jar Device, Luciano, Morgan Heritage is featured on there. It's a nice tune by, Tenor Star. Sounded very much like someone else. So let's feature

Gentleman from Germany and Queen Omega, it's called What If Budjul. Hybrid style. We follow this with Dre Island.

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0: song called Never Had a Love. As we continue with some more brand new right here on The Vibes, keeping it alive.

vibes of Dre Island, utilizing Alton Ellis, the king of rock and soul. I'm Still in Love with You, Girl, made very popular by Sean Paul and Sasha in the 2000s. Very unique reinterpolation of that song. Never had a love like this. Dre Island, brand spanking new and good for you. We keep the vibes alive. Shout out to my boy Frenchie, was in the same premises as me not so long ago, a couple of weeks ago, and I didn't even get to see him. He's got a rhythm called the Blessings of Love rhythm on his Maximum Sound Records. We're going to play Jazeel.

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0: 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So stay up like a champion.

0: Come and say, from your device, you know how it says like said. Yeah, I'm saying, big of myself, you know. RS Digital. Turn it up!
1: Turn it up! Turn it up! Turn it up! Turn it up!

Jesse Royal's Broken Wind at various dates of release, starting at 2014, the 2nd June 2020, 2022 for the 3rd, and Broken Wings 2019. Let's cycle round again with our modern roots, Day Warriors, Chronics, Kibaka Pyramid, Pressure Bus Pipe, and Jesse Royal. 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Enjoy.

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Our loving God, we bring your presence with us. We speak your compassion, your grace, your mercy, and we ask you to share your gift of peace. We acknowledge your power over all that will be spoken, thought, decided, and done throughout the day. Lord, when we are confused, guide us. When we are discouraged and losing hope, energize us. May the work that we do and the way we do it bring faith, joy, and a smile to all that we come in contact with today. Bless our family, our home, our nation. May truly care for the earth and the community of life as we try to promote your dream for justice and liberation. In the name of Jesus, we pray. Amen. In the name of the Father, and of the Son, and of the Holy Spirit. Amen.

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I pray a way for you. I pray that destiny doors fly open for you. Divine favor remember you. Scepters be extended to you. Oh, I pray for you. I pray that the angels of the Lord encamp around you, that goodness and mercy follow you, that the joy of the Lord be your strength. Oh, I pray for you. I pray a way for you. I pray that your way prospers in all things, and that you be in good health, that you prosper, even as your soul prospers. I pray for you. I pray ways for you, open doors for you, more ups than downs for you. Oh, I pray for you. I pray love on you, God's love on you. I pray power in you, God's power in you. I pray hope to lighten you. I pray joy to strengthen you. I pray a renewing of your mind and a transforming of your spirit and an empowering of your heart. Oh, I pray for you. I pray bright days and restful nights, that goodness and mercy follow you all the days of your life, and that the angels of the Lord encamp about you. Oh, I pray for you. I pray for you. I pray vision for you, faith and mercy for you. I pray the courage and strength that you need to stand, that whatever you are going through and wherever you are right now, I pray that it will not overcome you, but that you will overcome it. I pray courage for you, courage to fight, faith to believe, power to stand. Oh, I pray for you. I pray Psalm 91 on you, Psalm 46 on you, Isaiah 60 on you, Isaiah 43, 2 to 3 on you, Romans 8 and 28 on you, Psalm 23 and Psalm 27 on you. I pray word on your life, the word of God on your life. For you, you shall not die. You shall not die. You shall not die. You shall live. So live. Live to declare the works of the Lord. Oh, I pray life on you, and life more abundantly. I pray showers of blessing on you, restoration and refreshing, replenishing and renewing on you. Oh, I pray for you. I pray peace like a river, joy like a fountain, and hope like the breaking of a new day. I pray God before you, God beneath you, God above you. I pray he carries you, supports and empowers you. I pray he lightens your way and lifts your load, disperses your enemy and delivers your soul. Oh, I pray for you. I pray that you remember today, tomorrow, and always that greater is he that is in you than he that is in the world. I pray for you.

0: before I have searched in all the earth. I have searched above, I have searched beneath, I have searched all around the world, and I have found that no one and nobody like my Lord God, and nobody like Jesus. You alone, mighty God, deserves it all. You alone, almighty God, is worth it all. And with that, let me say good morning, a blessed good morning to all the listeners of the Champion Station Vibes Radio. Welcome to a new day. Welcome to Rise and Shine. Here with your boy ADE Ade. Thankful for life. Thankful for God's many blessings. Thankful for the mercies of the Almighty God. New every morning, His loving kindness, His grace never ever comes to an end. Thank you, Jesus. Thank you, Lord, for blessing us once again with another beautiful day in the land of the living. A blessed good morning to my listeners on 99.5, on 94.5, on 93.9, on 90.1. Oh yes, you are worthy, Lord, you alone. 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Thankful for life, thankful for God's unending blessings. Eternal Rock of Ages, King of Glory, before your throne of grace, once again we have come this morning to show forth our gratitude, O Lord, for all that you have done, Father, for your many blessings, Father, for your mercies, Father, for your loving kindness. Almighty God, we can't thank you enough. Over the whole of our hearts this morning, with the totality of our being this morning, here we are in your presence, saying thank you, Jesus, saying thank you, Lord. Father, for yesterday, Father, for the nights, Father, for the past weeks, oh Lord God, for the past months and the course of this year, we say thank you. For your blessings, oh God, guidance, protection, provisions, good health. Father, we say thank you this morning, Father, even for the forgiveness of our sins. For in many ways, oh Lord, we have gone wrong, in many ways, we have gone contrary to your precept. The time, Father, your mercies spoke for us, and here we are this morning in the land of the living, declaring your glory. Thank you, Jesus. Thank you, Lord.
1: Just remember why you gave him your life.
0: Almighty Father in heaven, we commit today unto thy able hands. We commit all that we shall be doing, our going out, O God, our coming in, the works of our hands. We lift up to thy faithful hands. Father, Lord God, may your presence go with us. May your presence, O Lord, be with us every step of the way. In the name of Jesus, Father, in blessing, you will bless us, O God. In increase, Father, you shall increase us. In the name of Jesus. And this morning we speak against every evil, we speak against every principality, every power, every demonic forces mitigating against our progress. This morning we rise against them in the name of Jesus. Father, may your power, O Lord, destroy every evil stronghold fighting against our progress or fighting against our success in the mighty name of Jesus. The victory, O Lord, a victory, O God, shall be unto thy holy name. Yes, thank you, Jesus. Thank you, Lord. Father, this morning we lift up all our heart desires unto thy faithful hands. We ask, O God, that you will satisfy the desires of our heart this morning. And give unto us peace concerning every troubling situation. That your name alone shall be glorified. Your name alone, O God, shall be glorified in our lives in the name of Jesus. Thank you, mighty God, for the answered prayers. Others will pray this morning in Jesus' mighty name. Amen, amen, and amen. Once again, let me say good morning and welcome to Rise and Shine, right here on the Champion Station Vibes Radio. It's a beautiful Wednesday morning. We call it Worship Wednesdays every Wednesday. And giving the Almighty God the very best of worship, because Him alone deserves it all. For no one can do what the Lord has done in your life. No one indeed. The blessings, the favor, the protection, the abundance.

Oh, 30 minutes past 5 o'clock this beautiful Wednesday morning. At 6 o'clock, we shall bring you the Vibes Radio Morning News Package. And Rise and Shine continues right after that.

Nobody plays more golf.

Oh, what a friend we have in Jesus Christ. All our sins, all our griefs, all our pains, all our burdens. He said, cast them all on me. All your cares, all your worries, all your doubts. For there is peace in Jesus Christ. There is salvation. There is joy. There is abundance in Jesus Christ. So this morning, I take it to the Almighty God. I take it to the Lord God in prayer through Christ Jesus. Beautiful Wednesday morning right here on the Champion Station Vibes Radio. Starting our day in the presence of our Heavenly Father, starting our day with giving off.

A product of God's mercy is a product of God's grace. Moses, blessed for this one this Wednesday morning. By your mercies, O Lord, we have attained. By your mercies, mighty God, we have achieved. Just about 10 minutes to the hour of 6 o'clock this morning. Once again, let me say good morning, good morning. If you're just waking up, if you're just tuning in, welcome to Rise and Shine right here on the Champion Station Vibes Radio. On the way, the best way to get your day started. Don't forget, right at 6 o'clock, we shall bring you the Vibes Radio Morning News Package. And right after that, we continue with Rise and Shine. Lift up your voice this morning and bless the name of the Almighty God. For it's been by His mercies, it's been by the grace of the Lord. That we have overcome. Oh yes, thank you, Jesus. Thank you, Lord.

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1: If you feel like lifting your hands, you can. He's in the room tonight. Just worship him.

It is my prayer for you this morning that the glory of the Lord shall rise, shall shine upon your life, upon all that you do today, and all the days of your life.

Oh yes, oh Father in heaven, your glory is all we desire this morning. Father, we pray that your glory shall be evident in our lives. Your glory shall be evident in all that we do, O Lord.

0: Oh yes, mighty God, this is our promise this morning. That is, you fill us with your glory, mighty God, for the rest of our lives. Oh Father, we shall carry this glory, we shall spread this glory, O Lord. No matter the season, I promise. 6 o'clock this beautiful Wednesday morning, right here on the Champion Station. I'm bringing you the Vibes Radio Morning News Package, and right after that, Horizon Shine continues. Once again, I say good morning.
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4: Good morning and welcome to Vibes Radio's morning news package. 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I'm your presenter, Richie Ferrall. 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
4: Welcome back. Thanks for staying with us. Here now is the morning news. The Dominica Calypso Association will convene its 2026 annual general meeting on Saturday, August 22, beginning at 10 a.m. at the Calypso House in Bathurst State. The meeting will bring together Calypsonians to review the association's activities and achievements during the 2026 Calypso season. A major item on the agenda will be the President's Report, which will provide an overview of the recently concluded season, along with an outline of plans and expectations for the 2027 season. Organizers say the upcoming season is expected to be bigger and better, with further developments anticipated for Dominica's Calypso fraternity. The meeting will also feature elections for 4 positions on the association's executive. All Calypsonians are being encouraged to attend and participate in the discussions, decisions, and electoral process, which will help shape the association's direction for the coming year.
6: Well, on Saturday, it's all about the Dominica Calypso Association's 2026 annual general meeting, where the president will be giving his report on the past 2026 season and the plans for the upcoming 2027 season, which promises to be bigger and better. I'm telling the public to gear up for a very exciting 2027 Calypso season. Also on the agenda, we have elections for the 4 member positions, which were held by the Liberator, Tranada, Daddy Chess, and myself. So, Calypsonians, we're asking you all to come out in numbers. Come hear the president's report. Come discuss the 2027 season. And come vote for your 4 member positions.
4: Vibes News have received credible information on Tuesday evening concerning allegations that a male worker at the port may have been involved in the smuggling of significant quantities of illicit drugs and cannabis. The allegations have not been independently verified. As of the time of reporting, no official statement or report concerning the matter had been made public by the Dominica Police Force. The circumstances surrounding the allegations, including the identity of the individual and the nature or quantity of any suspected contraband, therefore remains unclear. Vibes News will continue to monitor developments and provide further updates as verified information becomes available. Members of the public are reminded that allegations of criminal conduct should not be treated as established fact unless confirmed through official investigations or other credible evidence. The Dominica Business Forum, DBF, is stepping up efforts to encourage greater participation in the country's voter confirmation and registration process ahead of the October 15 deadline. The business organization is planning a national public engagement aimed at highlighting the significance of ensuring that eligible citizens are properly included on the electoral register. DBF President Darrell Barber says the organization will host a public forum on September 15, bringing together key stakeholders in the electoral process. The chairman of the Electoral Commission, the chief elections officer, and representatives of all registered political parties have been invited to the event, which begins at 7 p.m. at the Dominica China Friendship Hospital Auditorium. Darrell Barb is also appealing to the government, political parties, churches, trade unions, businesses, civil society groups, and eligible voters to join the effort to strengthen the electoral register. According to the DBF, broader participation and cooperation are essential to ensuring that the voters' list accurately captures the country's eligible electorate and supports a transparent and credible electoral process.
7: The Dominica Business Forum, Inc. has invited the chairman of the Electoral Commission, the chief elections officer, and leaders of all political parties to a public discussion on September 15th at 7 p.m. at the Dominica China Friendship Hospital Auditorium. The meeting will provide an update on the confirmation process 1 month before the October 15th deadline and begin a national effort to increase voter confirmation and registration. Our organization is urging the Electoral Commission, government, political parties, churches, trade unions, the private sector, civil society, and all eligible citizens to work together to ensure that voters are confirmed or registered. The Dominica Business Forum, Inc. emphasizes that a credible electoral process depends on an electoral list that reflects the eligible voting population and the wishes of the Dominican people.
4: DBF President Darrell Barb. That's it for the local news. Stay tuned for news from the region and the world. The government of Antigua and Barbuda has reiterated its support for an independent judiciary while asking the Commonwealth of Magistrates and Judges Association, CMJA, to consider the broader circumstances surrounding Prime Minister Gaston Brown's recent comments on sentencing and the judicial system. Foreign Affairs, Trade and Immigration Minister E.P. Chet Green made the government's position known in a letter to CMJA Secretary General Dr. Karen Brewer, following a statement issued by the organization on August 14, 2026. Green said Antigua and Barbuda recognizes the CMJA's important role in protecting judicial independence throughout the Commonwealth and remains committed to the separation of powers, judicial security of tenure, the Commonwealth Charter, and the Latimer House principles. The CMJA had raised concerns over remarks made by Brown during a wider discussion on crime, sentencing, and the administration of justice. The Caribbean heads of judiciary also expressed concern, warning that the Prime Minister's comments could undermine judicial independence and the constitutional separation of powers. However, the Antigua and Barbuda government contends that the CMJA's statement did not fully reflect developments which followed the Prime Minister's initial remarks. Green pointed to Brown's subsequent public clarification. His communication with the Chief Justice of the Eastern Caribbean Supreme Court and his response to the Caribbean heads of judiciary. The government said the original comments were made during an August 10 National Security Council meeting against the backdrop of public concern over gun violence, serious crime, and perceived leniency in sentencing. It also highlighted legislative amendments introduced in 2024, which increased penalties for certain firearm offenses, including a maximum 15-year prison sentence upon conviction on indictment for unlawful firearm possession. Now, Guyana's Ministry of Human Services and Social Security is preparing to introduce Embrace, a free and confidential online platform providing professional mental health and counseling services nationwide. The service is intended to meet a broad range of counseling needs in Guyana, including support for individuals experiencing anxiety, depression, domestic or family violence, and other forms of abuse. The platform's link is expected to be published on the ministry's Facebook page and official website on Friday, August 21, 2026. Guyanese officials say Embrace will add to, rather than replace, the government's existing face-to-face counseling services. The online initiative is also expected to complement the ongoing support being provided to families affected by the MV Barima tragedy. The ministry stressed that in-person counseling, care, and assistance will remain an important part of the government's response, particularly for communities and families requiring sustained support. Meanwhile, extensive field-based counseling services continue across Guyana. In the aftermath of the tragedy, counselors, social workers, and psychologists are working through regional HEART initiative units, with each affected family assigned dedicated social workers and mental health professionals. Support is being maintained through home visits, regional counseling centers, and telephone outreach, ensuring that families continue to receive direct and ongoing assistance, while Embrace expands access to professional help online. Now we take a break. We'll be back with the international segment of the news. A growing dispute between Italy and Germany over responsibility for migrants arriving by sea has intensified, with Rome calling for greater financial assistance from Berlin. Italy's interior minister has released new figures showing that German humanitarian organizations have brought approximately 22,500 migrants to Italian ports since Prime Minister Giorgia Meloni took office in October 2022. According to the Italian figures, around 42,300 migrants arrived in the country aboard privately operated rescue vessels during that period. Rome says more than half of those arrivals were transported by German aid organizations. An additional 4,500 migrants reached Italian shores on vessels operated by organizations from other European countries, although those ships were registered under the German flag. Based on those figures, Italian authorities estimate that German-linked organizations account for close to two-thirds of migrant arrivals involving private rescue ships. Interior Minister Matteo Plantidosi has therefore called on Germany to provide financial compensation, arguing that Italy should not shoulder the costs associated with receiving and assisting migrants brought to its shores by foreign rescue organizations. Three members of the same family have died following an incident in the water offshore Am by Sea in the United Kingdom, while a fourth family member, a young girl, remains in the hospital in critical condition. Sussex police confirmed that the deceased included a man, a woman, and a teenage girl. Emergency responders were alerted at approximately 2:40 p.m. BST on Tuesday after receiving reports that four people were experiencing difficulties in the sea near Shoreham Port. A major emergency operation was then launched as authorities worked to locate and assist those involved. Witnesses reported seeing a large emergency response along the seafront, with Coast Guard teams, RNLI lifeboats, air ambulances, police officers, and ambulance crews all involved in the operation. Authorities are continuing to establish the circumstances surrounding the incident. That's all for the morning news. Here now is a recap of our headlines. In our headlines locally, DBF mobilizes support for voter registration ahead of October deadline. From the region, Antigua government defends judicial independence amid CMJA dispute. And internationally, Italy seeks German financial support over migrant rescue arrivals. Thank you for joining us for the Vibes Radio Morning News Package. Our morning news brought to you compliments the Regent's Hotel. On behalf of the entire news team, I've been your presenter, wishing you a pleasant morning.
1: We wake you up to take you up, so stay up like a champion. This is the new number one. Vibes Radio. Dominica's new number one.

And that was the Vibes Radio Morning News Package. Welcome back to Rise and Shine. Why would we King of Glory, we worship you this morning. Praise you now in victory. King of Glory will bless your mighty name. It's Worship Wednesday on the Champion Station Vibes Radio. Lift up your voice this morning. Bless his name. Thank him for all he has done. Thank him for all he is doing. Thank the Almighty God for many more things the Lord shall do in your life.

just want you. On this blessed Wednesday morning, we shall be taking the Bible reading. The Bible reading from the book of Psalm chapter 93 this morning.

0: Today, the 19th day in the month of August 2026, we shall be taking the Bible reading from the book of Psalms, Psalm chapter 93 this morning. We shall be reading from verse 1 all the way down to 5. And this blessed morning, we shall be reading from the New International Version. And I read,
1: did I start to forget all of the great things you...
0: The Lord reigns. He is robed in majesty. The Lord is robed in majesty and armed with strength. Indeed, the world is established, firm and secure. Your throne was established long ago. You are from all eternity. And verse 3 says, the seas have lifted up, Lord. The seas have lifted up their voice. The seas have lifted up their pounding waves. Verse 4 says, mightier than the thunder of the great waters, mightier than the breakers of the sea. For the Lord on high is mighty. And verse 5, the last verse for this morning says, your statute, Lord, stand firm. Holiness adorns your house for endless days.
1: Face the impossible, but can you brag on your God?
0: The book of Psalm chapter 93 this morning from verse 1 all the way down to 5.
1: Do it for me.
0: Your statute, Lord, stand firm. Holiness adorns your house for endless days.
1: What the Lord can do. Hey, I know it's easy for
0: the God of all flesh. Shall turn every seemingly impossible situations in your life. To a big possibility, the Lord shall turn them to testimonies for you in the name of Jesus. Join me this morning as we declare, as we sing. Oh yes, thank you, Lord. Commit all that you shall do today unto his hand. The works of your hands are committed unto the hand of the able God. God who is more than able to do accordingly, exceedingly abundantly, more than we can ever ask or think. That you are alive this morning, that you've made it thus far in the year 2026. Oh yes, it's enough reason to testify of the goodness of the Lord, more than able, faithful to the very end.

Oh yes, yeah, so this morning we silence every voice of doubt. Because we're serving able God, the Lord God, who can do whatever at any time, at any moment. The Lord God who is not restrained, who is not constrained by time. The Lord God who called forth Lazarus even after the third day. Oh yes, thank you Lord, thank you Jesus, more than able, mighty God.

0: 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The champion station.
1: Oh, Jesus! Oh, Jesus! We gotta go.
2: Woo!
1: But I believe we got somebody in here with a testimony that he showed up.

Just about 20 minutes to the top of the hour this Wednesday morning. Nothing can compare to the love of the Almighty God as for each and every one of us. The Lord loved us so much that he gave unto us his Son to die for the remission, to die for the forgiveness of our sins. So as you go out today, as you go about your business, as you go about your day this morning, make sure you're telling someone, make sure you're spreading that message of love. The message of love, the love of Jesus Christ, loved us so much that he gave himself for the forgiveness of our sins. And here we are this morning. We lay claim to that glory. We lay claim to the salvation that we have in Christ Jesus.

0: We're taking the Bible reading one more time, the book of Psalm. Psalm chapter 93 this morning, reading from verse 1 all the way down to 5. This morning we are reading from the New International Version, and I read, the Lord reigns, he is robed in majesty. The Lord is robed in majesty and armed with strength. Indeed, the world is established, firm and secure. Your throne was established long ago. You are from all eternity. And verse 3 says, the seas have lifted up, Lord. The seas have lifted up their voice.
1: Just one.
0: The seas have lifted up their pounding waves. Verse 4 says, mightier than the thunder of the great waters, mightier than the breakers of the sea, the Lord on high is mighty. And verse 5, the last verse for this morning, says, your statute, Lord, stand firm. Holiness adorns your house for endless days.
1: You wouldn't have made it, no.
0: May the Almighty God bless the reading of his word this morning.
1: Forgiveness.
0: And oh God, we pray that you shall prove yourself almighty in our lives today and all the days of our life in the name of Jesus.
1: I know.
0: Something about God's grace. I know many, many, many things about the grace of the Lord. For the grace of God Almighty has helped me. Oh yes, his grace has provided. By his grace I have been healed by the grace of the Lord God. I lift up your voice this morning. If indeed you have partaken of God's grace, if indeed the Lord has been good to you, if indeed the Almighty has been kind. Oh yes, to testify this morning about the grace. Testify this morning about the powers of the Almighty God. Our lives, oh Lord, living testimonies of your power, oh God, of your mighty works.

And don't forget, at 7 o'clock, we shall bring you the morning drive. Everybody can tune in. You can join me at same time tomorrow morning from 5 o'clock. Right here on the Champion Station for Rise and Shine. Starting your day, starting our day in the presence of our Heavenly Father. The surest way to start your day, the only way to start your day. And I pray for you this morning that as you go forth, the presence of the Lord shall go with you today. His grace shall be your portion. The face of the Lord shall shine upon all that you shall do. The spirit of excellence shall rest upon you this morning, shall rest upon you this day. The works of your hands is blessed. The works of your hands shall excel in the mighty name of Jesus. In your going out, you are blessed. In your coming in, you remain blessed. Evil shall not come near your dwelling places. The arrows that fly by day, the arrows that fly by night, none shall come near your dwelling places, because you serve a mighty God, and because you serve the Lord God of all flesh, the God mighty and strong, the Lord who has never failed, the Lord who has never lost a battle, shall be your strength today, shall give you strength today.

Oh yes, thank you, Lord, for your goodness. For we would not have made it through without you, Lord, without your mercies. It's been a blessed time together this Wednesday morning on the Champion Station on Rise and Shine. Don't forget, you can join me same time tomorrow morning for a blessed start to your day. Grace of God. 7 o'clock, making way for the morning drive. Remember, as you go forth, as you go about your day, spread love, stay kind, and most importantly, make sure you're telling someone about the love of Jesus Christ. And I pray your life shall never remain the same again, in the mighty name of Jesus. The name remains A-D-E-R-D. Until next time on the Champion Station, have yourself a beautiful Wednesday, a stress-free Wednesday. Bye-bye, and God bless you.

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Good morning, good morning. Welcome to the morning drive. I could never let you go, Miss Oshinee. The name is ADEAD. We'll be rocking it together all the way to 8 o'clock. This beautiful, beautiful Wednesday morning. A wonderful good morning to all the listeners that locked in on 99.5, on 94.5, on 93.9, and on 90.1. New day, new blessings. Darling, beautiful, beautiful good morning to those locked in all night on radio.dm, on Radio Garden, on Radio Boss, on Digiplay Channel 57, on the Vibes Radio app. We're starting off with this wonderful tune from KS, Coco T. A special good morning to my wonderful manager, Zelia Coffee. When outside is pouring rain, put a button in fire, bubbling, it's over. Raise the temperature. All the bus drivers, all the taxi drivers, all the roadside shops, all the supermarkets.

no more. They call this one Commitment. Coming to giving you good music, nothing but good music this morning on the Champion Station Vibes Radio. So make sure you keep it locked down. Do not touch the dial.

Dubs Radio. Don't let me down. Oh yeah, oh yeah, oh yeah. Don't let me down. Don't let me down. 15 minutes past 7 o'clock. A Bono Boy on this one. Oh yeah, oh yeah. Told you, beautiful midweek vibes on the morning drive.

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0: Nobody plays more music than the Champion Station. Vibes, the new number one. Number one. Number one. Number one. Number one. Number one. Number one.
1: This is the new number one. 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

It's only the middle of the week, but if you're drinking this morning, make sure you're drinking responsibly. Total disorder. Don't cross the border. Shall Michelle on this one, Splinters. With my order. Oh, if the whole place gets turned over. Champion Station, this wonderful Wednesday.

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You can join me same time tomorrow morning, 7 o'clock all the way to 8 o'clock in the morning time. Make sure you have yourself a stress-free day. Make sure you have yourself a wonderful day. And of course, the most importantly, don't forget, spread love.

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0: Four times, Terry Speed, Dog Family and Peace. All the folks here in that goodwill.
1: I am a child.
0: And of course, right here in the city, we get to say a blessed day, right?
1: I'm no longer a slave to fear. 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
0: Amen. Just like this in the morning time, we're getting set

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2: Trust. 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
1: So she like my feel, 100% security.
0: Why? 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
0: And you get a Champion Station vibes.
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1: I am a circle, of
0: best. 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
1: Yeah, I am a
0: that crew is never a dull moment when you guys are together.
1: Today I'm on a mission. I am something I need by decision.
0: Because you know some people lame, some people boring, right?
1: Today I'm on a mission.
0: What do you say? 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
0: 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One, two,
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0: three,
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2: 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You have the right to pass. You have the right to escape.
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1: We say a special thank you to DJ Slim and good afternoon to you and welcome to Vibes Radio's Midday News package. The Midday News is brought to you through the kind compliments of the folks at the Regions Hotel, Fine Foods Inc. and Courts Unicoma Limited. Here's what's making the headlines. Locally, Dominica Cable Car Development moves forward with construction milestones. From the region, Deidre Mathurin, multi-purpose court officially opens in Grosile, St. Lucia. And internationally, Spain extends its Almaraz nuclear plant operations until 2030. These are the top stories making Vibes Radio's Midday News package. I'm your presenter, Richie Ferrol. We'll bring you the details of the news after the break.

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1: Welcome back to Vibes Radio's Midday News Package. Once again, I'm your presenter, Richie Farrell. First up in the news this afternoon, work on Dominica's much-anticipated cable car development is continuing at several points along the project route, with construction activity gaining momentum during August of 2026. The Ministry of Tourism reports that crews are making progress with the installation and assembly of towers, while work at the bottom station has shifted toward finishing touches and landscaping. At the upper end of the project, substantial construction activities are also underway at the top station. The simultaneous progress at the various sites signals another important stage in the development as contractors continue working on the infrastructure required to bring the cable car system closer to completion. The project is expected to transform how visitors access and experience Dominica's mountainous interior, particularly the Boiling Lake and Valley of Desolation. Beyond improving access to these iconic attractions, the development is being positioned as a new component of the island's tourism offering, with the potential to create a more convenient and distinctive visitor experience. Academics School of Learning will host an online information session on Wednesday, today, August 19, beginning at 6:15 p.m., providing students and parents across the Caribbean with an opportunity to learn more about its fully virtual CXC programs. The session is intended to give prospective learners a clearer understanding of the academic opportunities available through its institution. Particular attention will be given to the school's CXC CAPE Associate Degree pathways, which include tourism, green engineering, accounting, law, industrial technology, and agricultural science. Academics will also showcase programs in emerging and technology-driven areas, including computer science, digital media, game and animation design, environmental science, electrical and electronic engineering, and mechanical and building engineering drawing. Participants will also receive information on the CXC CSEC program with subjects such as English A, mathematics, information technology, business studies, and the sciences. Academics says its programs are designed to equip students with practical and marketable skills in areas such as technology, engineering, entrepreneurship, and digital innovation, helping prepare them for further studies and career opportunities in a changing global economy. The Dominica Young Entrepreneurs Club, DYEC, is preparing to stage its 2026 talent hunt, providing aspiring performers with an opportunity to showcase their abilities and gain exposure. The event is scheduled for Saturday, August 22, 2026, at the Anchorage Hotel from 11 a.m. to 6 p.m. The talent showcase is open to individuals with skills in a wide range of performing arts: singers, dancers, actors, spoken word artists, musicians, and comedians are among those being encouraged to participate and take their talents to the next stage. Organizers are inviting young people with unique abilities to step forward and be a part of the event. Interested participants are required to complete the official registration form, with the deadline for submissions set for Friday, July 24, 2026. The DYEC says the talent hunt is intended to create a platform for emerging talent while encouraging young Dominicans to develop and confidently share their creative skills. Now, Dominican cricketer Kayla George has been selected for a Cricket West Indies CWI High Performance Camp, earning recognition among 22 of the Caribbean's most promising young female players. The wicketkeeper and batter secured the opportunity following her performances in the recently concluded CWI Rising Stars Women's Under-19 Championship. The development camp began in Antigua on August 17 and is scheduled to run until August 29. During the two-week program, the young cricketers will benefit from specialized coaching, intensive training, and exposure to a high-performance environment designed to further develop their skills and prepare them for the next level of the sport. The camp is also part of CWI's wider preparations for the ICC Women's Under-19 T20 World Cup in 2027. Georgia's selection represents a significant step in her cricketing development and places her among a group of players being closely matured or nurtured for future West Indies representation. Her progress will be closely watched as she continues to develop her talent and represent Dominica on the regional stage. That's it for the local news. Stay tuned for news from the region and the world. The Deidre Mathurin Multipurpose Court in Grand Revere, Groseillers, St. Lucia has officially opened, providing residents with a new facility for sporting and community activities. The development was highlighted by the ministry responsible for youth development and sports during the government's weekly pre-cabinet media briefing. Officials provided details on the unveiling ceremony and outlined the significance of the facility as part of ongoing efforts to strengthen sports infrastructure and create more opportunities for young people in St. Lucia. The new court is expected to provide a suitable space for sporting activities and community engagement in the Groseillers area. The opening forms part of wider initiatives aimed at improving access to recreational and sporting facilities across the island. The ministry says continued investment in sports infrastructure is significant to supporting youth development, encouraging healthy lifestyles, and creating spaces where communities can participate in organized activities.
2: The Deidre Mathurin Multipurpose Court in the constituency of Groseillers, the community of Grand Revere. It is, I'm told, one of the first facilities in St. Lucia to be named after a woman. And we do intend to recognize a lot more of our women, not just the stands or a particular part of a facility, but an entire facility, especially when they've done well. Deidre was truly a athlete in every sense of the word, former national netballer, coach shoot. She was also a very, very competent high jumper and field event specialist at the Leonis Comprehensive Secondary School. She passed away suddenly in 2023. On hand, we had her parents, we had well wishers from the community. The entire netball fraternity was present, and we did have a netball arama in her honor, and I think this event went very well.
1: You've just heard statements from Kenson Casimir, St. Lucia's Minister of Education and Sports. St. Vincent and the Grenadines Prime Minister, Dr. Godwin Friday, has described the country's recent spate of shootings as deeply troubling, insisting that the prevailing security situation is unacceptable. Speaking at a press conference following his diplomatic visit to Taiwan, Dr. Friday outlined a broad response aimed at restoring public confidence and strengthening efforts to protect citizens. The St. Vincent and the Grenadines Prime Minister identified the illegal movement of firearms into the country as a major factor contributing to the violence. He noted that since firearms are not manufactured locally, greater emphasis must be placed on preventing illegal weapons from crossing the nation's borders. Dr. Friday expressed concern that authorities have intelligence indicating where firearms are entering the country, yet the flow has continued. He said a targeted strategy is now being implemented to disrupt the illegal weapons trade. Friday also pointed to recent discussions with senior security officials as part of efforts to improve the national response to violent crime. Following a meeting in Bequia, involving the Commissioner of Police, Deputy Commissioner, and Coast Guard, the Prime Minister indicated that adjustments are being made to the security approach. He said the government is pursuing a coordinated strategy to confront the escalating violence and strengthen the protection of communities. The government of St. Kitts and Nevis is continuing efforts to ease the financial burden on families as rising prices, inflation, and uncertainty in the international economy place increasing pressure on household budgets. Kittitian authorities say a range of support measures is being maintained to help families manage external economic challenges and build greater financial resilience. One of the latest initiatives is the 2026 Back to School Voucher Program, which provides $250 for each eligible child. The assistance is intended to help parents and guardians meet education-related expenses as students prepare for the 2026-2027 school year. Children attending licensed preschools, primary and secondary schools, as well as tertiary institutions throughout the Federation can benefit from this program. Applications for the voucher program opened on August 17 and will remain available until December 31, 2026. The initiative forms part of the government's response to international economic pressures, including inflation, geopolitical instability, and disruptions to global supply chains. While those factors are largely beyond the country's control, the government of St. Kitts and Nevis says targeted measures can help reduce their impact on families and communities. The Coover Point Lisas area is being targeted as a major engine of economic expansion in Trinidad and Tobago, with the region expected to generate billions of dollars as government moves to unlock the potential of underused and dormant assets. The rapidly developing commercial and urban center is being positioned for significant transformation under plans led by the Ministry of Trade, Investment, and Tourism. Speaking at the Coover Point Lisas Chamber of Commerce on Tuesday, during the Private Sector Organization of Trinidad and Tobago's On the Road to Transformation consultation, the ministry's Director of Investments, Irfan Hossein, outlined the government's strategy. He said more than 100 dormant assets across the country of Trinidad and Tobago have been identified for redevelopment under a phased program approved in October of 2025. Hossein noted that a number of those assets are located within the Coover area, giving the region a particularly strong opportunity to benefit from the planned investment and redevelopment. He said the initiative could generate a revenue stream worth billions of dollars while stimulating business activity, creating new opportunities, and contributing to broader economic growth across Trinidad and Tobago.
3: Thus far, over 130 assets have been identified within the registry. Over 10 of these assets have been prioritized for rejuvenation, with others to follow. Our database includes 4 state assets in the Coover area, including Coover Children's Hospital, Brechin Castle, Civilla Estate, and Home of Football Hotel.
4: Mr. Hussein noted that the main goal is to integrate sport, business, events, heritage, and ecotourism into a single package, creating a comprehensive tourism offering for the region.
3: Coover is one of the Trinidad and Tobago's strongest sport tourism hubs, with major facilities such as the National Cycling Velodrome, National Aquatic Centre, Atabolo Stadium, and the 72-room hotel, Home of Football. These assets can support cycling, events, swimming competitions, football, athletics, training camps, and regional sporting tournaments.
1: And that was Trinidad and Tobago's Director of Investments, Mr. Irfan Hossein. Let's take a break. We'll be back with the international segment of the news. Spain has approved an extension of the operating life of the Almaraz nuclear power station in Extremadura, postponing the first major step in the country's planned transition away from nuclear energy. The decision, published in the official State Gazette, permits both reactors at the facility to remain in service until June 8, 2030. Under the original timetable, Almaraz was expected to become the first nuclear station in Spain to begin shutting down. Unit 1 had been scheduled for permanent closure in November 2027, followed by Unit 2 in October of 2028. The extension therefore represents a significant adjustment to the previously established decommissioning schedule. Despite the change, the Spanish government maintains that its broader nuclear phase-out plan remains intact. Officials have stressed that the decision applies specifically to Almaraz and does not alter the commitment to progressively close the country's remaining nuclear power facilities, with the complete withdrawal from nuclear energy still targeted for 2035. United Kingdom inflation accelerated to 2.9% in the year to July, reaching its highest level in 4 months, as rising household energy costs contributed significantly to the increase. The Office for National Statistics in the United Kingdom said gas prices recorded their fastest annual rise in almost 4 years, following an increase in the Household Energy Price Gap, or CAP, at the start of July 2026. The latest inflation figure marks an increase from previous months, although the pace of price growth eased in some areas. Food inflation, for example, fell to 1.3%, its lowest level in nearly 5 years. Household energy bills, however, rose from July 1 after regulator Ofgem increased the cap on gas and electricity charges by 13%, adding about $221 to the annual bill of a typical household. Economists generally do not expect the latest inflation reading to prompt the Bank of England to alter its key interest rate at its September meeting. However, further pressure on household finances could emerge later this year, with consultancy Cornwall Insight forecasting a 4% increase in energy bills from October. Such an increase would push typical household energy costs in the United Kingdom to their highest level since July 2023. The BRICS group has renewed its opposition to the European Union's carbon border tax, labeling the measure unilateral, punitive, discriminatory, and protectionist. The criticism followed a meeting of BRICS environment ministers on Tuesday, August 18, involving representatives from major member states including Brazil, Russia, India, China, and South Africa. The group also used the meeting to call for increased financial assistance to developing countries facing the growing consequences of climate change. The EU's Carbon Border Adjustment Mechanism, which took effect in December, requires importers of certain carbon-intensive goods to pay a carbon charge broadly equivalent to the costs faced by European manufacturers under the bloc's emissions trading system. European authorities argue that the mechanism is consistent with World Trade Organization rules and is intended to ensure fair competition between European producers and foreign manufacturers subject to different environmental standards. However, BRICS countries and other developing economies have raised concerns that the measure could disproportionately affect poorer nations, which often have fewer financial resources available to reduce emissions and adapt to climate-related challenges. And now severe snowfall is causing widespread disruption across Bolivia, with the high-altitude city of El Alto among the areas experiencing the greatest impact. The persistent winter weather has affected informal vendors and small businesses by keeping customers away, while authorities have suspended travel along several major highways and mountain routes because of this dangerous condition. El Alto, Bolivia's second largest city, is located more than 4,000 meters above sea level on the Altiplano Plateau, leaving it particularly exposed to harsh winter weather in the southern city of Potosi. Meanwhile, heavy snow has covered grazing areas, severely limiting access to food for livestock and creating additional challenges for rural communities. Authorities have declared an emergency after estimating that more than 165,000 llamas and sheep are at risk of starvation because of the loss of grazing land. Local communities are working to rescue and feed affected animals as the country prepares for additional snowfall in the coming days, raising concerns about further disruption to transportation, livelihoods, and to livestock farming.
5: We're coming in convoy to rescue our llamas. We don't know where they are, not even the babies. We don't have any feed. Nothing grows here in these places. The municipality or government isn't supporting us.
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1: 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From the region, Deidre Mathurin Multipurpose Court officially opens in Groseillers, St. Lucia. And internationally, Spain extends its Almaraz nuclear plant operations until 2030. Thank you for joining us for the Vibes Radio Midday News package. Our midday news brought to you through the kind compliments of the folks at the Regent's Hotel, Fine Foods Inc., and Courts Unicom Limited. On behalf of the entire news team, I've been your presenter, Richie Ferrall. Advise you to stay tuned as DJ Rems comes up next. Have a great afternoon.

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1: They not like us. They not like us. They not like us. They not like us. They not like us. They not like us.

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My name is DJ Rems. I'm going to be keeping you guys company up until 3 p.m. Midweek. It's the middle of the week. The week in its middle segment.

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Right. It's already 1 o'clock in the afternoon time. This time check was brought to you for the kind compliments of those at Rock Hard Cement. And that's where we're going to take a short break, pay some bills. When we return, music continues on the Champion Station Vibes Radio.

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1: 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You have the right to pass. 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

0: All right, so let me just say welcome back to those of you locked into the Champion Station Vibes Radio. And in studios with us today is a special guest who is here to tell us something very important. And for the past few weeks, I mean, they're on a mission, and thank God that the mission is successful. We have Pastor Silas in the studios with us today. Let me just say good afternoon to you.
1: Good afternoon.
0: And how are you doing so far?
1: I'm doing great, thank you.
0: I know it's been a great week so far. It's halfway through the week, it's midweek, and you guys are patiently waiting because something big is approaching. But before we talk about what is approaching, let's talk about the last few weeks with you. What have you been up to and your mission? Because I mean, it's very prosperous for you for the past few weeks. So you're going to let us know what's been happening.
1: Yes, I can tell you, marriages and families across Dominica are under pressure, and faith communities can't just watch from the sidelines.
0: Right.
1: That's what we've been working on.
0: Nice. So, I mean, you've been spreading the information that you have something approaching that's on Saturday, 29th August to Monday, 31st August. You have a conference, you know, where you're going to have guest speakers. We're going to go into details as to that shortly, but you have guest speakers and you're going to be giving advice on relationship, and it's called the Relationship Fear Faith. You know, you're going to tell us more about the Relationship Fear Faith.
1: That's right. So Relationship Fear Faith Conference, hosted by Relationship Fear Global Ministries, and we have a vision to inspire and cultivate thriving and lasting relationships and marriages.
0: Yes. Because I mean, marriage is very well an important thing, and a lot of times we take it here for granted, but it's a big step. For August, that's like my fourth wedding going to in August already.
1: Yay, Papa.
0: I'm like, what? My entire August has been literally weddings after weddings after weddings. Like, you know, so it's actually good that we're seeing, even in today's day, we're getting a lot of weddings and marriage. But the main thing is keeping them together. And you guys are here to, you know, to basically inform the people during your conference and educate them, and also, you know, basically be that shoulder. You know, a lot of times you want to talk, get advice, and I guess that will be the place where you can get it all, right?
1: Exactly. And you know, you spoke about marriage now.
0: Yes.
1: Even though it's not just marriage we're talking about, we're talking about the whole life.
0: Yes.
1: The holistic wellness of the person, because in the marriage they are real human beings in it.
0: Yes.
1: And people have their unique journeys.
0: Yes.
1: Being filled with ups and downs. It takes a village, right?
0: Yes.
1: To raise anyone. So the impact of the village, sometimes the impacts are not just positive, but they're also negative. And those memories, they last long.
0: Yes.
1: And everything you do, your character, your attitude, is a product of all the bits and pieces of the influences, that circumstances, that society, and even the kind of family you've been raised.
0: Yes.
1: All that is being spilled out at every point. You're under pressure.
0: Yes, yes.
1: So this marriage you're talking about, it's not just ceremonial. I'm sure all the weddings you went to, there were pictures. There must have been pre-wedding photo shoots and all that. But I can tell you that that 3 hours of wedding ceremony, if you had the days and weeks and months of preparation, it's just a show. The work begins
0: after,
1: when everybody says goodbye, we wish you luck. So there is the emotional preparation, there's the physical preparation, there's the psychological preparation, financial preparation, and most times we even omit the spiritual preparation.
0: Yes, yes.
1: Any one of these you exaggerate at the expense of the other, you're ending in trouble. So this program is here, 3 days conference at the Public Service Union Building, is here to provide resources that will help us. And it's not just something that is theoretical, but you're going to see individuals who have walked through this journey. You can talk about Bishop Benedict Thomas. You can talk about Pastor Oliver Wallace. You can talk. These are professionals, counselors, not just persons who have informal trainings. but real practical formal, you know, trainings, and they will be speaking from a very holistic standpoint, and it's going to be a safe space where you are receiving everything in one bucket.
0: Yes.
1: So that's something that we hope to.
0: And I mean, not forgetting yourself, because you're joined with your wife as well during this session. You guys are going to be, shout out to your wife, who, I mean, I know you guys have well prepared, you know, things, well, a lot of prepared notes to give all to the people. And we're going to name a few of the people that's going to be here. You're going to name a few for everyone listening. So also, guys, in case you're wondering one more time, when is it going to be held? It's going to be held on Saturday, 29th August, up until May 31st August. And it's going to be held at the Public Service Union that's in Roseau. All right. So you're going to mention a few of the guest speakers that's going to be there during this session.
1: Right. So we have Pastor Dolph Valerie with his wife, Pastor Jennifer Valerie. We have Reverend Wallace Oliver. We have Bishop Bennett Thomas. We have myself, Pastor Silas, and my wife, Mrs. Olatayo. We have Pastor Adebayo Ademola, our host for the 3 days, a very dear friend and sister, Sister Germania Didier. She's the chairman for the ISCCF, that's the Inter-Schools and Colleges Fellowship. And she's been doing a very fantastic job there. In fact, they just returned from a conference at St. Lucia where she went with 300 persons. Fantastic, fantastic job. So this program is 5 p.m. each day, and it's so packed. I can tell you, you can deal with relationship, marriage, and family issues in just few hours. But we've tried to sieve, and prayerfully so, important aspects. For example, how do you even know the right person?
0: Right.
1: You know, that's an important question. How do you know this is the right lady, this is the right guy? You need some level of insight, some level of information. There are red flags, there are green flags, there are blue flags.
0: And don't be afraid to put down when you see the red flags, people. Don't stay in the red flags. You know, there are a lot of times where we tend to see red flags in a relationship earlier on, and we ignore them, and tomorrow what you find is that, in, let's just say you get into the marriage stage, that you end up seeing, well, overcoming these, well, you oversee the red flags, and now it comes back to haunt you. Please don't be that kind of person. When you see them early on, you know, try to step away. I'm being honest as possible, because a lot of times the red flags come back to haunt us. Right?
1: Of course, sometimes we anticipate that this person is going to change, you know, she will change. Oh, this is just something that, you know, it's a trauma. It's because of her background, because of this and that. She will change, or he's going to change. It's just a little, you know, yeah, he gets drunk and gets aggressive and he beats me, but he will change with time. In fact, I will change him.
0: That's a fair. I was just about to say that part, you know, where you repeat, well, people repeat, I will change him, or I will change her. No. People only change if they want to change, right? So all this and more you guys will be discussing. Just a quick information. Is it free? Is it, could you just walk in? Because I see that you guys have a free registration, right?
1: That's right.
0: And we have to put that out there, because you cannot just walk in and just, you know, say, hey, I'm here. You got to register, and you guys have your link.
1: That's right.
0: And also your social media pages.
1: That's
0: right. You have your Instagram at relationship_fear, and also your Facebook and your YouTube at relationship_fear.
1: That's right.
0: That's where you guys can register.
1: So the links are there.
0: Yes. I know you guys are ready. You guys are patiently ready, right?
1: We're set. And when you come that day, you will still have on-site registration just in a few minutes, because there are activities during the conference that would bring the lessons home.
0: Yes.
1: So based on the information we gather, either you're single, you're married, and all that, it will impact on the groupings and the little things that will be happening during those activity sessions. So you will still register on site, just in case you don't, yeah, you're not able to register beforehand. But then it's good. You just do that beforehand, and you can share with your friends, share with your family, share with your loved ones.
0: Yes. And is it your guys' first time doing that? Well, conference, is it the first time, or is it something that?
1: So we were established 2023, and we've been doing conferences since then, but it's been virtual. So we do Zoom conferences, Instagram live sessions, and all that. But we're having our first physical conference, and right here on the island of Dominica at the Public Service Union building.
0: It's amazing. I know you guys, like I said, you guys are patiently waiting, and hopefully you guys don't just do this once, because it's important. What you guys are doing, it's very important for everyday life. I mean, so much happening right now, especially in relationships. You guys, hopefully it's not even just an annual thing, but it's almost as if twice a year, three times a year.
1: That's right.
0: To keep the marriage. Because, I mean, telling somebody something now, later down in a month or a few months' time, someone else, you know, someone that didn't attend, you know, may not get the advice that someone who attended did. That is something that, hey, tell your team, please, at least twice a year.
1: Not the problem. Because actually, 2024, we had two conferences virtually. Then last year, we had two conferences.
0: Nice.
1: So even though we are having one at this time, which is, you know, August, I can assure you that we are still preparing to ensure that we make this edition is the first of its kind. 3 days at a stretch. And with the kind of speakers we have in terms of the quality and the number. So this can only be put together once a year. But I can tell you, when we come back next year to have that edition, it won't just be maiden anymore. This is maiden for this type, the physical. By then, you can be sure that there will be massive testimonies, because that's something we are looking forward to. We've been praying for 40-something days now, and I can tell you that... Earth is not just ready, heaven is ready as well. It's going to be a very, very massive experience.
0: And I mean, doing something like this, what was the biggest hurdle in preparing for such events? Because a lot of times, you know, you guys find that certain things are slowing you guys down. But what was the biggest hurdle in terms of preparing for an event like this?
1: Well, I wouldn't want to say there was an hurdle, because even thinking about the venue, that came
0: immediately
1: and it was available.
0: Yes.
1: You know, also volunteers. Yes, we've been asking for volunteers from the various churches and individuals, and we've been getting feedbacks. I can tell you right now, we have at least 15 persons actively in one unit or the other preparing for this conference. And we have more than 25 people who are spreading the word. And that, just to be conservative, they are more than that.
0: Yes.
1: Who are actively sharing it among their group chats, sharing it on their status and all that. So I would say the greatest hurdle was overcome early, which is the ability to execute what picture was formed in the mind.
0: Yes.
1: That's the greatest hurdle. And through meditation, through prayers, and consultation, we're able to overcome that.
0: Nice. I mean, the reason I said that is, like I said, relationship is something that it's funny, you know, there's a lot of ups and downs. So at least you guys, people know that you guys are properly planning for it and having everything on point. When you say 5 p.m. daily, it starts 5 p.m. daily. Is there an end time just for the people not to feel that it's maybe for an hour or 30 minutes? And, you know, I'm just saying.
1: Yes, 5 p.m. to 8 p.m.
0: Nice. You know, so there's a lot of times people say, okay, I have enough time, and deep down it's only for an hour or something like this.
1: Trust me, if you call 5:30, you're missing a lot already. Already.
0: That's true, though. That's true. You know, so you have to be there from the first second, from the first minute. So for the people wondering again what it's all about the relationship, fear, faith conference. The theme this year is By Faith.
1: That's right.
0: It's happening on Saturday, 29th August. To Monday, 31st August. That's a lovely weekend. It's the weekend that's gonna start off your September properly. I should say. So hopefully after that conference, your September is way better than your August and your July and so on.
1: The Ember month.
0: Yes. Yes, that's in the Ember month, you know. And it's happening from 5 p.m. daily, like you said, 5 to 8. So there is enough time. It's happening at the Public Service Union. And for persons wondering how they could register, you could register at relationship_fear. That's on Instagram and on Facebook and YouTube at Relationship Fear. I feel I'm going to come in that. I don't know why. I'm going to, you know, attend. I think I should attend. Please, all my friends listening now should attend.
1: They should. They should, because when you know better, you will do better.
0: Yes.
1: And sometimes you just need to have more of examples that are succeeding.
0: Yes.
1: The truth is that there are challenges everywhere.
0: Yes.
1: Economic pressure, societal pressure, financial pressure, so many things affecting people's relationships, and it's impacting on the outcome. But you need to see how some persons are still able to navigate their way through and succeed. The more because you become more of what you seek constantly. And that's the power of heart. You know, people look at these things and eventually they make a decision to buy, even though it might just be instinctively, not necessarily that they need that thing, but they see the app, they had so much and they just actually buy it when they can afford it.
0: And a lot of people have, need that conference because they need basically a counseling, not really a counseling, I should say, but it's like going about your day. You know, you want to talk about certain things that's affecting your relationship, or you like to vent. You know, why not speak to one of you guys who basically a relationship coach, you know, and you guys could tell people how to overcome something. Sometimes something that your partner is doing and you'd like to, you know, not put a stop to it, but make them aware that, hey, whatever you're doing is bothering me, but you don't have the courage to do it, or you don't know how to say it. Because a lot of times our main problem is knowing how to say certain things, especially in a relationship. We tend to find that, hey, I could just tell you something however I want and you could say it in my way, but that's not the way, right? So it's almost like having a relationship coach that could tell you, hey, that's how you're gonna do something, that is all.
1: And in fact, not just knowing how to say it, the courage to confront these issues.
0: Yes,
1: courage. It could take some persons 3 years, 5 years just to confront an issue. And for some persons, why they let that slide and decide to go ahead with the wedding, even though they know this is a red flag, is they don't have that courage.
0: Right.
1: That courage. Courage to say no, courage to say yes sometimes. And you need to be courageous. And that's why this conference is themed by faith. By faith. You need faith to confront the issues of your life.
0: Yes.
1: You need faith to do what nobody has done in your family. You need faith to even advance in your career.
0: Yes.
1: You might look all around you and every single person is talking down. Every single person doesn't see the possibility of that thing happening. And you say, you know what? I'll be the first person to have a wedding in my family. I'll be the first person to have a master's degree or to finish college in my family. It takes courage. And this courage is the courage of faith.
0: You're right. And that's it right there. We're going to see the people who's going to be our guests for the conference one more time. For the people wondering who is going to be here. So it's you, yourself and your wife. But hey, I'm not the one to say the names, eh, people?
1: Okay. Yeah, so we have myself, Pastor Silas, and my wife, Mrs. Olatayo Abiodun. We have Reverend Dolph and Reverend Jennifer Valeris. We have Bishop Bennett Thomas. We have Pastor Oliver Wallace. We have Pastor Ademola Adebayo. We have Pastor Michael Oluromini. We have Sister Jemenia Didier, the host.
0: Yes.
1: We have Minister Ruth Adedokun. We have Minister Hope Olaleru. And we have Minister Della Botswain. This administration in worship. So there will be deep worship sessions. There will be powerful prayer sessions and sound teachings on faith. And of course, we're going to be having a panelist session. That's where you're going to be having the likes of Dr. John Polido and Bishop Bennett Thomas.
0: All going
1: to
0: be here.
1: Responding to questions and several issues of doubt concerning relationship, concerning marriage, concerning family. I want to tell you something. There are moments that are kairos and you don't want to miss on those moments. Just like someone preparing for exams and then there is a date for CXC You might have been waking up late all through your time in Form 5, but there is a day.
0: Yes.
1: You just must meet up. You can't afford that sleep, you know, must be rebuked.
0: Yes.
1: And you find yourself right there at the exam room because you know that moment. If you miss that, CXC organizers will not have a special mathematics exam paper for you because
0: you missed it.
1: Because you slept off. No. So for you, that's a Kairos moment. The next cycle will come. The next term, the next academic year.
0: Yeah.
1: So this program, for some persons, maybe not everybody, but for some persons, will form a Kairos moment in your life and destiny. And you do not want to miss this. By faith. This is the victory that overcomes the world, even our faith. And I'll just have this one or two things to say before we round off. There's a connection between faith and relationship. In our work with God, we call it faith, but in our work with people, we call it trust. Trust. Relationship starts at home. In the family setting, you understand this. We develop both faith in God and trust with people first in the family setting.
0: Yes.
1: The family is the bedrock and the foundation for a healthy relational life. This concept of marriage should be after we have successfully undergone a training. Maybe informal, but it's a training that we have at home. Although, I said informal, but it's so viable and very potent. So potent that when it is lacking, the results are disastrous. You can tell those who did not have a good relational training in their family setting. We learn patience, for example, in the family setting. We learn love. We experience love in the family setting. Our first practice of patience should not be at a job, should not even be in while you're dating. No. The first place you should have practiced patience is at home. The first experience you should have of love should not be at 18 or 28 when you are dating. Should be at home, at birth.
0: Yes.
1: Dad's love, mom's love, your sister's love. For many persons out there, seeking for validation on their jobs, seeking for validation from a man, from a woman, from a customer, they get disappointed. And the disappointment is predictable because these are gaps in your life no one can fill out there except in the family. Because in the family, people don't expect payment for what they do. But on your job, there is going to be an expectation. With the person you think you're just dating, trust me, it's tit for tat. It's transactional. But at home, your sister would not expect payment from you for loving you, for cleaning your wounds. Mom would not even thank you. It's enough. But if you don't have that, if you are starved of that, you'll be looking for it out there. And let me tell you something, the street is not smiling. A lot of violence are out there. Within the family setting, the rewards are inherent. But outside the family setting, it is purely transactional. We all need faith to get on the right path. It's never too late, though, to get into alignment. And this conference is here to ignite this fire, the fire of faith. There will be healing, deliverance, breakthroughs through all these sessions. Powerful prayers, I said earlier. Deep worship, sound teachings of faith, panelist discussion sessions, respond to questions on relationship, marriage, and family. You truly don't want to miss any of these sessions. Invite your friends, your siblings, everyone you know that desires better for themselves and for their family. And let me just make this call out there. If you're willing to offer transportation to those who will be coming back to their various places, either as a support or at the discounted fee, please just reach out 265-5123.
0: And also, while we're at it, let's just shout out the sponsors for making this possible.
1: I want to really appreciate Vibes Radio, of course, always on the beat. Thank you so much, really appreciate
0: it. It's a pleasure helping you guys and ensuring that, because you guys are doing something great, and it's only right that you support things as we done like this. You know, so I wish you guys all the best. Let's just run for the dates as well as the speakers one more time. So it's happening on Saturday, August 29th to Monday, August 31st, 2026, from 5 p.m. at the Public Service Union. It's all about relationship, fear, faith conference, and the theme this year is by faith. You have a list of guest speakers here to ensure that you guys get enough knowledge and information as possible, you know, and also you could ask some questions, you know. Also, those of you wishing to attend, you could register. Well, you could go on their social media pages at Relationship Fear, well, Relationship underscore Fear on Instagram and on Facebook and YouTube. It's all about Relationship Fear. You could see the link in their descriptions. Well, I guess you guys will post the flyer as well and the link to register. You click the link and you register. Also, like you said, there is a registration available on site. So as soon as you come, you can get your registration form and you can register, right? So honestly, I just want to wish you guys all the best in your event, wishing it a successful event, conference, and wishing that at least next time that you guys do it, there's twice as much as people who attended this time, or even triple, and wishing you guys all the best. All right,
1: thank you so much. Thank you so much. And I'll just say this in the closing: when you think of faith, faith doesn't just save souls. Faith saves marriages. Faith saves families. Faith saves lives.
0: So, that's right. Just want to thank you for coming out to the Champion Station Vibes Radio. Do enjoy the rest of your day, the rest of your week, and wishing you all the best on your conference, all right?
1: Thank you so much. I appreciate it.

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let's get the party started. See you at the bar, you was hardly talking. That's when I knew that your heart was scarring. Friends to lovers need a part to star in. Like, wait, babe, let me ask your pardon. This ain't Gucci, this is Prada, darling. 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

0: Shout out my boy Colton on this one, right? 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
3: 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You have the right to pass. You have the right to escape.

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3: 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The daily 3 morning draw winning numbers are 2, 4, and 2. The multi-X ball chosen was 2X and there were 27 winners. The big 4 with multi-X morning draw winning numbers are 2, 5, 8, and 3. The multi-X ball chosen was 5X and the total payout is $1,400. The pick 2 with multi-X morning draw winning numbers are 3 and 4. The multi-X ball selected was 2X and the next morning draw is on Thursday, August 20th, 2026. Dominica National Lottery. Everything is possible. Presenting the winning numbers for Dominica National Lottery's midday draw of Wednesday, 19th August 2026. The daily 3 midday draw winning numbers are 1, 1, and 5. The multi-X ball chosen was 3X and there were 60 winners. The big 4 with multi-X midday draw winning numbers are 5, 0, 6, and 3. The multi-X ball chosen was 2X and the total payout is $400. The one-off midday draw winning numbers are 2, 3, and 4. The play 4 draw winning numbers are 6, 9, 11, and 12. There were 39 winners. The pick 2 with multi-X midday draw winning numbers are 8 and 2. The multi-X ball chosen was 2X. The next midday draw is on Thursday, 20th August 2026. Dominica National Lottery, where everything is possible.
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1: 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I am your presenter, Aliyah Jean-Jacques, and here are the top stories making our major news this evening. 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
1: Welcome back to Vibes Radio's Major News Package. Here now is the evening news. More than 100 migrant farm workers are now working on farms across Dominica under a new government policy aimed at addressing the shortage of agricultural labor. Minister for Agriculture Roland Royer said the Migrant Farm Labor Program was introduced in response to long-standing concerns from farmers about the availability and cost of labor. The initiative provides farmers with access to overseas workers to assist with agricultural activities and support increased production.
2: One of our main challenges in the sector is the lack of farm labor, reliable, skilled labor. So what we have to do again, we have to intervene. So we had to go to cabinet and approve what we call a migrant farm labor policy. We have farmers around the island already benefiting. So far, we have assisted over 50 farmers who have brought in over 100 migrant laborers already who are on the farms and are doing a magnificent job. We have seen increasing production because of just that policy that the government has introduced. And it's something we are monitoring closely and we can assist. They can come from anywhere, not only Haiti. They come from anywhere. Once you come into the ministry, we express interest, we do the farm report to verify that you're a legitimate farmer, you can benefit from that program in the event that you cannot find labor in Dominica.
1: The government had previously identified farm labor shortages as a major challenge facing the sector and committed to developing a structured migrant labor component as part of its wider farm labor strategy. The program forms part of ongoing efforts to strengthen Dominica's agricultural sector, improve food security, and increase domestic production. Tourism Minister Denise Charles Pemberton says Dominica is on track to build a tourism industry valued at EC $1 billion. Speaking at the Rosa South Town Hall meeting in Lubia on Tuesday night, Charles Pemberton highlighted the sector's growing contribution to the national economy. She revealed that tourism generated approximately EC $405 million in direct visitor spending during the 2024-2025 period. The minister said the latest figures demonstrate the significant growth of the sector and reflect continued efforts to expand Dominica's tourism offerings and attract more visitors.
3: 1,500 rooms. But as you have heard me mention, our goal is to build a $1 billion industry. And it's very possible because as of now, 2024-2025, revenue from tourism was over 405 million. So if we are almost 50%, and I haven't tabulated the amount for this fiscal year, so I'm not sharing that data yet, but 2024-2025, we are about 40% of our target. So imagine with the international airport project, the marina project, the cruise terminal that we're going to develop, do you see how we're going to create a $1 billion industry? So don't worry about the naysayers out there. There are indeed sufficient opportunities for you to partake in that. So I'm not here to boast about the international airport. Everybody by now knows that because of the international airport, we will not only receive flights from the US direct, but we'll be able to receive flights from UK, United Kingdom, Canada, and even Asia. We're even talking to the Dubai government. That is how aggressive we are, because we want more visitors to come to Dominica.
1: Charles Pemberton has previously outlined the government's focus on sustainable and nature-based tourism, with investments in accommodation, air and sea connectivity, and new visitor experiences. The government's broader tourism strategy aims to increase visitor arrivals, expand opportunities for local businesses, and position tourism as a major driver of economic growth. In more local news, work on Dominica's much-anticipated cable car development is continuing at several points along the project route, with construction activity gaining momentum during August. The Ministry of Tourism reports that crews are making progress with the installation and assembly of towers, while work at the bottom station has shifted toward the finishing touches and landscaping. At the upper end of the project, substantial construction activities are also underway at the top station. The simultaneous progress at the various sites signals another important stage in the development as contractors continue working on the infrastructure required to bring cable car systems closer to completion. The project is expected to transform how visitors access and experience Dominica's mountainous interior, particularly the Boiling Lake and the Valley of Desolation. Beyond improving access to these iconic attractions, the development is being positioned as a new component of the island's tourism offering, with the potential to create a more convenient and distinctive visitor experience. The Dominica Amateur Basketball Association playoff finals got off to an exciting start, with Posse Pacers and Dr. Daru Falcons claiming victories in their respective Game 1 championship matchups. Posse Pacers overcame West Coast Ballers 88-69 after a closely contested opening half. The teams were tied at 25-25 after the first quarter, before the Pacers took a slim 49-47 lead into halftime. Posse Pacers then exploded in the third quarter, outscoring their opponents 28-9 to establish a 77-56 advantage. Tyler Rudette led all scorers with 28 points, while Troy Brooks added 16, Nigel George 14, and Hunter McBride 12. Sharon Vidal paced the West Coast Ballers with 19 points, with Dean Vidal contributing 15. The night's Premier Division encounter was equally competitive, as Dr. Daru Falcons held off a spirited comeback from 7-6-7 SC Dominators to secure a 78-75 victory. The Falcons controlled the early stages, leading 22-18 after the opening quarter and extending their advantage 41-31 at halftime after a 19-13 second period performance. The Dominators fought back in the third quarter, cutting the deficit to 4 points at 58-54 before narrowly taking the final period 21-20. The Falcons, however, maintained their composure in the closing stages to preserve the 3-point win. Edmund Williams led the Falcons with 16 points, followed by Yawani Regis with 15, Karim Daniel with 14, Kiwan Thomas with 13. Shamar Felicity was the game's top scorer with 34 points for the Dominators, while Kelsey Guy came in second at 14. The DABA playoff finals resume on Thursday, August 20th, with Game 2 of both series. West Coast Ballers will face Posse Pacers at 7 p.m., followed by the Premier Division clash between Dr. Daru Falcons and the 767 SC Dominators at 9 p.m. With both losing teams eager to even their respective series, the Pacers and Falcons will be aiming to strengthen their positions with another victory. Basketball fans are being encouraged to turn out and support their teams as the battle for championship honors continues. And that takes us to the end of the local segment of the news. Stay tuned for regional and international news up next. From the region. At just 22, Guadeloupean midfielder Kevin Danois has become a key figure at AJ Auxerre, earning the captain's armband ahead of the new League One season. The academy graduate enjoyed a breakthrough campaign last season, making 33 league appearances and scoring 3 goals. His performances have attracted interest from several clubs, including League One sides, Hull City, and Turkish giants, Besiktas. Besiktas has reportedly opened discussions over a potential move, with representatives of the Istanbul club meeting members of Danois Entourage, including his representative, Dirk Hebel. However, Danois appears reluctant to leave Auxerre for Turkey. He remains under contract with the French club until June of 2029, putting Auxerre in a strong negotiating position. His market value is estimated at around 20 million euros, with Auxerre reportedly rejecting a 15 million euro offer from Hull City earlier this summer. Danois recently captained Auxerre to a 1-0 preseason victory over Werder Bremen on August 15th, just days before the club's League One opener against Lens. With growing transfer interest and increased responsibility at Auxerre, the Guadeloupean midfielder is entering the new season as one of the club's most closely watched players with the highest market value. The Caribbean Examinations Council is raising concern over the number of registered students who failed to sit this year's regional examinations, with more than 35,000 candidates recorded as absent. CXC Director of Operations Dr. Nicole Manning disclosed the figures during Tuesday's official launch of the 2026 examination results in Anguilla. According to Manning, 3,530

0: Among CSEC candidates. She explained that students who miss examinations could face significant academic consequences because of the way CXC examinations are structured. In some cases, an absence may mean a candidate does not complete enough required components to qualify for a final grade. Manning said CXC surveys suggest that some students choose not to attend because they feel inadequately prepared for the examinations. However, she urged students not to allow fear of failure to prevent them from making the attempt. Her message to candidates was direct. This is not a reason to be absent. Just try. CXC is therefore calling on parents, guardians, teachers, and schools to play a greater role in ensuring students attend examinations for which they have registered. The Examination Council is also considering another trend emerging from the 2026 results, the gender imbalance among candidates. Females accounted for 62% of CAPE candidates, compared with 38% in males. At CSEC level, females represented 59% of candidates, while males accounted for 41%. The pattern was reversed for the Caribbean Certificate of Secondary Level Competence, or CCSLC, where males made up 52% of candidates and females 48%. Manning said the gender disparity, particularly at the secondary level, warrants closer attention from education systems across the region. She stressed the importance of identifying ways to keep boys engaged in education and provide them with the support necessary to succeed. Meanwhile, CAPE saw increases in both candidates and subject entries this year. CSEC recorded a decline in the number of candidates, but an increase in subject entries, suggesting that fewer students registered overall, while those who did register generally entered for more subjects. Despite these trends, CXC says absenteeism remains one of the key issues emerging from the 2026 examination cycle and is urging regional stakeholders to work together to ensure that students who register for examinations follow through and take the opportunity to demonstrate what they have learned. And that's all for the regional news. We'll be back with the international segment after a short break. In international news, Chad and France appear to be moving toward renewed military cooperation, less than 2 years after Paris completed the withdrawal of its troops and returned to its final military base in the Central African nation. The latest development suggests that relations between the two countries are shifting following a period of reduced French military involvement in the region. The renewed engagement comes after Chad ended its previous defense arrangement with France, part of a broader trend across parts of Africa where governments have reassessed long-standing military partnerships with former colonial powers. The apparent reopening of defense ties signals a possible change in N'Djamena's approach to its security relationships. While details of the emerging cooperation remain limited, any restoration of French military involvement would mark a notable turnaround in relations between the two countries. The development is also being closely watched against the backdrop of France's broader efforts to redefine its military and diplomatic presence in Africa.
1: Less than 2 years after France handed back its last army base in Chad, the two countries appear to be rebuilding their military ties. N'Djamena cut its defence cooperation agreement with Paris at the end of 2024, after 65 years of partnership. Before the agreement ended, France had around 1,000 troops in the Central African country, providing intelligence and logistical help to the Chadian army. Chad said the break was necessary for the nation to assert its full sovereignty. But the country has since struggled to diversify its military partners, even as it faces numerous security challenges. For France, Chad offers a

0: strategic location from which to project influence in Central Africa and the Sahel. The move risks undermining Chad's relations with its neighbours and President Déby's anti-colonial message among younger citizens. Some 600 French soldiers are expected to return.
1: Israeli Prime Minister Benjamin Netanyahu's rejection of a United States-led roadmap for Gaza has raised fresh concerns over the future of the fragile ceasefire and the humanitarian crisis facing more than 2 million Palestinians in the territory. The 15-point U.S. brokered plan calls for Hamas to disarm in exchange for a phased Israeli military withdrawal, with governance eventually transferred to the Technocratic Palestinian Committee, supported by an international security force. However, Netanyahu has insisted that Israeli forces will not withdraw until Hamas is genuinely disarmed. Israel continues to maintain military control over more than 70% of Gaza, while deadly attacks have persisted despite the ceasefire framework. Netanyahu's position has reportedly dampened hopes of further diplomatic progress and raised fears of renewed and intensified fighting. Gaza's government media office condemned the Israeli position, accusing Netanyahu of obstructing negotiations and using the diplomatic process to prolong the conflict. The development comes at a critical point for the ceasefire effort, with concerns growing that the U.S.-backed roadmap could collapse and further worsen conditions for civilians in Gaza. Also on the international scene, a major logistics facility on the outskirts of Moscow was engulfed in flames following an overnight drone attack attributed to Ukraine. The strikes targeted the large warehouse complex, with the incident causing a significant fire that continued into the following morning. Thick, dark smoke was seen rising above the facility as emergency crews worked to contain the blaze. The warehouse is described as one of Russia's largest retail distribution centers, underscoring the potential significance of the attack on the country's commercial and logistics infrastructure. The incident comes amid continued Ukrainian drone strikes against targets inside Russia, as the war between the two countries persists. Authorities are expected to assess the extent of the damage and determine the full impact of the attack on operations at the logistics center.
2: And one period of peace and normal peace. We need to make a punishment for Kremlin's regime for Russia. The bigger casualties they will have, the faster they will go for peace. If we got enough batteries, we can fly Vladivostok and back. Russia now is very transparent for our attacks because we destroy a lot of their air defense systems. And now big size of Russia is benefits for us because we can land everywhere we want. And our successful attacks on Moscow show that we can reach any target inside Russia. Does not matter. It's like our regiment we hit this week S-400, very expensive system in Gelenjik. In the south of Russia, previous months we see we reach targets near the Petersburg oil refineries and military objects. This night we reach Moscow, and I think this week also we attack some military objects in Crimea.
1: Yevhena Karas, regional commander of the 413th Raid Unmanned Systems. And that's all for the major news. Here's a recap of the headlines. In local news, Dominica tourism sector targeting $1 billion in economic value. From the region, CXC raises alarm over more than 35,000 candidates absent from 2026 exams. And internationally, Ukrainian drone attack sparks major fire at Moscow logistics hub. The major news was brought to you by the kind compliments of Fine Foods Incorporated, Regents Hotel, the National Bank of Dominica, Rudolph Thomas, Unicoma Limited, and DeWitt Center. My name is Aaliyah Jacques, and I have been the presenter of the major news package. Have a great evening.

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Welcome to Music Madness right here on the Champion Station. Wanna big up to all the listeners locked in right now, nice and easy, right? You know it's Wild Out Wednesdays, as we just always call it. Let's go to the show right now. Big up to all the listeners locked in. Champion boy, you know the damn thing. Banner, pour them and sing and tempter. Come on, we just start the show.

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Pick up the bag of Tamas if them locked in right now. 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Easy. 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
1: 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Shotgun!
2: 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Let me go. See that sample there? Careful. 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

0: 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Come show them, you's a big dancer. Bend down if you's a big dancer. Waistline, cause you's a big dancer. Dancer, dancer, dancer.
1: Yeah, man, this is Graham Smog. You don't know. Baddest Big Bad Station in Dominica, Graham Smog. And said it's all about Vibes FM. Oh, this is Daddy Son. Yeah, man, keep it locked. Boom.
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2: All right. We got a resubmission of PAUG disconnections from Domlek. Anyways, the following goes like this. Domlek informs customers and the public that the following completion, well, the completion of the pay-as-you-go PA, well, POG, as we should say, system upgrade, most vendors are now able to process power purchases and customers are also able to access the customer portable portal MyPog. Okay, so they say there that you guys can actually accept their, well, or you have complete access to their website, which is mypog.domlek.dm to replenish their accounts. In view of this pay-as-you-go, these connections will resume from Friday, August 21st in a phased manner. To avoid disconnections, customers are reminded to ensure that there are sufficient funds in their wallets or on their card to cover the cost of electricity during the extended period when disconnections were halted. Domlek thanks customers for their patience and understanding throughout these transactions and appreciates their continued cooperation and support. So, in other words, people, yeah, all you can pay all you light bill now from pay as you go, or you can actually access their website to pay all your bills. But Domlek! Aija. Anyways, let's just go like this right now. Let's start the show. We don't have much time. Let's go like this, man. I Domlek!
3: When the rum's talking, I answer.
2: Anyways, peoples.
3: I answer.
2: Don't make that discussion. Let's go in the band. Drink a rum.
3: Let me go.
2: Drink a rum. Forget Domlek.
3: When the rum tell you, use a big dancer.

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2: Nous voici d'avoir sauté le soukou, ça le plie en monde.
1: Agela. Okay,
2: and everybody see me dancing to it, you know.
1: Okay,
2: look, some people from Posse just requested the again.
1: Okay,
2: so I'm just gonna drop it once again like this.
1: Okay, okay, okay, okay, okay, okay, okay, okay, okay, okay, okay, okay, okay, okay, okay, okay, okay, okay, okay, okay, okay, okay, okay, okay, okay, okay, okay, okay, okay, okay, okay, okay, okay, okay, okay, okay, okay, okay, okay, okay, okay, okay, okay, okay, okay, okay, okay, okay, okay, okay, okay, okay, okay, okay, okay, okay, okay, okay, okay, okay, okay, okay, okay, okay, okay, okay, okay, okay, okay, okay, okay, okay, okay, okay, okay, okay, okay, okay, okay, okay, okay, okay, okay, okay, okay, okay, okay, okay, okay, okay, okay, okay, okay, okay, okay, okay, okay, okay, okay, okay, okay, okay, okay, okay, okay, okay, okay, okay, okay, okay, okay, okay, okay, okay, okay, okay, okay, okay, okay, okay, okay, okay, okay, okay, okay, okay, okay, okay, okay, okay, okay, okay, okay, okay, okay, okay, okay, okay, okay,

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1: 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Yeah, because I know some of all you come with all the perspiration kicking.
0: Papa Boche. Category low, they're five.
1: Put your foot in the air.
0: Let me go.
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0: See, I'm Timal.
2: I want to see everybody put one foot in the air right now.
3: Yeah, BFN is very important, people.
2: Kicking.
3: And deodorant is very important.
2: Put your foot in the air and done. Put your foot in the air.
3: Papa God.

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1: Play with Charlie now. 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Play with Charlie now. 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
0: Why say Choa, my grand yep. crew.
1: That's right. That's right.
0: Catch up TX on Binado. Why say Stephen?
2: Hey yo, right now you're listening to the best DJ in the city.
0: DJ Trace. 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

0: 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What we do now?
1: I'm gonna bang the engine.

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0: 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I know a lot of ladies cook a lot of good food.
2: That is why every Sunday I want to go by my girl Alicia.
0: She work with me and here come 2000. Yes, sir.
2: That is why I want to go by Alicia on a Sunday.
0: And it goes like this, don't I want you?
2: Because Alicia, I know you cooking good. I want to say

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Any exclusive thing of DJ Flip or ASAP Anthem or even Signal Band themselves, Drake's is always the first DJ to have it and play it on the show, right? So let's just take this brand new from DJ Flip right now. Biscuit remix. Let me just drop it like this. Let me go.

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